0: Diablo.
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0: Diablo.
1: Hele Sydfyns Radio.
2: She work it, girl, she work the bowl. 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

0: 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God weekend med Diablo.
1: It doesn't matter if you love him or capital H-I-M. 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'Cause you were born this way, baby.

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4: I'm still smoking cause I read somewhere if I quit before I'm 26. I'll be fine, so I'm lying to myself while I light another cigarette.

Kysten på Sydfyn er lyden fra Diablo. Tak fordi du også elsker Sydfyn, og tak fordi du lytter med. You played it cool and I played it dumb. 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
1: Vi elsker Sydfyn. I'm just not sure my heart is working. And yours is beating double time. 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